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Hopefully you caught Jackson's hour-long special last week. Now it's my turn. 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

and sharing her experience of being raised with Chinese cultural influences. And guess what? Lebei has an identical twin sister. Hunya is a violinist and Lebei's creative director, and even goes on tour with her. This is off Lebei's new deluxe edition of her latest album, A Matter of Time. Here's Mad Woman on 91.7 KXT.

Taimane body surfing on this AAPI special on 91.7 KXT. Taimane Gardner is a ukulele virtuoso and composer, born in Honolulu and part of Samoan descent. In the Samoan language, her name translates to diamond. Taimane began playing the ukulele when she was only five. And get this, was discovered by legendary pop musician Don Ho when she was only 13. I don't know about you, but I was a troublemaker when I was 13. Some say I still am. Taimane has been recognized for her genre-bending performances that mix rock, flamenco, and classical music. Check out her NPR Tiny Desk concert from 2020 when you get a chance. I'll try to get a little something up on my Instagram story. Leslie James, L-E-S-L-E-Y, let's connect. And Leve kicking off my AAPI special with Mad Woman. You can find that on the brand new deluxe edition of her Grammy-winning third album, A Matter of Time. Time for Ellie Kim, better known as Supernova, who is a Korean-American, transgender, indie pop, and electronic musician. You know, she started Supernova when she was in medical school. Yeah, she got her MD, but chose not to attend residency and instead pursue a career in music. She's released two albums in 9 years and just dropped this new standalone single, Dirt Brain, on 91.7 KXT.

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Yellow Magic Orchestra Behind the Mask on this AAPI special on 91.7 KXT. Guess who introduced me to Yellow Magic Orchestra? You got it, Jackson. He has great taste. You can hear Kraftwerk and Giorgio Moroder all over their music. And yes, Yellow Magic Orchestra were one of the pioneers of the Japanese electronic music scene. Yellow Magic Orchestra influenced synth pop, techno, hip hop, and even video game music. Before that, one of the most captivating performers in the world, Korean American Karen O, and her band Yeah's Down Boy. Karen O's loud, weird, artsy, energetic stage performance has inspired generations of female rockers like Japanese Breakfast and the Linda Lindas. And queer indie pop electronic musician Supernova and her new one, Dirt Brain. Time for the musical mastermind that is Chaz Bear, better known as Toro y Moi, on this AAPI Heritage Month special. The Filipino-American is often recognized as one of the pioneers of the chill wave genre, and last year released a very cool chill instrumental version of his 2015 psych rock-influenced album, What For? Here's Buffalo on KXT.

0: A great experimental electronica band right there. Sun Lux, We Are the Ones on this AAPI special on 91.7 KXT. Band members Ian Chang is originally from Hong Kong, and Rafif Bhutia is of East African Indian descent. If you enjoyed that slow, smooth groove as much as I did, I highly recommend checking out more by Sun Lux. In 2022, they did the score for Everything Everywhere All at Once, which was nominated for an Oscar. Before that, Ginger Root, No Problems. Band leader Cameron Liu is of Chinese American descent and describes their sound as, quote, aggressive elevator soul, end quote. Ginger Root has been part of the city pop resurgence, a style of synth pop that was huge in Japan in the 70s and 80s. And the musical mastermind that is Chaz Bear, better known as Toro y Moi, with the instrumental Buffalo. Funding for this Asian American and Pacific Islander special is funded by listeners like you and from the Amon Carter Museum of American Art, presenting Black Photojournalism, an exhibition of work from more than 60 photographers working in the decades between 1945 and the mid-1980s. More at cartermuseum.org. 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

Life is all about you, and not at all about you. Now that's two opposing thoughts, and yet both of them are true. How can you experience everything you choose to do while observing the experience you're having from a higher view? See, it's the question, not the answer, that's the higher view. Otherwise, you couldn't differentiate between the two. Awareness, but of who? You think you hurt me, but I promise I was letting you. They say we're all one, but where have we been headed to? I'd rather die free than have to live inside a petting zoo. I am the journey that I'm getting to.

Gratitude is my destination. My destiny is perfectly aligned with this location. I am the map, so I travel back in time. I have everything I want because my imagination is mine. 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I'm truly blind. 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

0: not the human race. 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But both medicine and poison's an acquired taste. 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
1: That is Zoo Good Life on this AAPI Heritage Month special on 91.7 KXT. Steven Zhu is a Chinese-American electronic music producer and singer. And that dance track is widely considered to be a standout from his 2016 debut album, Generation Y. Until 2014, Zhu remained anonymous. Why? He wanted to be judged by his music alone. He has become a prominent voice representing the AAPI community in electronic dance music. And my favorite Japanese DJ and producer, Satoshi Tomy, Magic Hour. I've been a fan of his for 25 plus years. I just love his dark, twisted electronic rhythms and hypnotic grooves. More electronic music now, this time from Korean American Jennifer Lee, better known as Toki Monsta. I got my day started, believe it or not, with a Peloton live DJ ride with Toki Monsta and instructor Emma Lovewell in celebration of Asian American Pacific Islander Heritage Month. If you have a bike, I highly recommend taking the class. It was a lot of fun. Anyway, Toki Monsta is the first female Asian American producer nominated for a Dance Electronic Album Grammy in 2019. She is a prominent voice in the AAPI music community, often taking part in panels and initiatives celebrating AAPI heritage, including being inducted into the 2023 Asian Hall of Fame. Here's Enjoy Your Life on 91.7 KXT.

Off Peggy Goo's 2024 debut album, I Hear You, Lobster Telephone on 91.7 KXT. Peggy is known for including Korean lyrics into her 90s house-influenced tracks, just like that one. The South Korean-born DJ, producer, and singer-songwriter was featured as the cover star for Billboard's 2024 AAPI Heritage Month issue. She began classical piano lessons when she was only 8 and was taught to DJ by a friend from Korea. Peggy Goo is known for breaking barriers as an independent, self-managed Asian artist. And Toki Monsta's Enjoy Your Life. The Grammy-nominated artist has quickly become one of my favorite electronic musicians in recent years. Funding for this Asian American and Pacific Islander Heritage Month special comes from listeners like you and from Gugu Eyes Designer Eyewear and Sunglasses. Gugu Eyes is located on Lover's Lane, east of the Tollway in University Park. Info on their summer kickoff event is at GuguEyes.com. 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That's about going to do it for me. I'm Leslie James. Thank you so much for hanging out this hour. If you missed any of my AAPI Heritage Month special, I'll get a playlist link up soon on my socials. Leslie James, L-E-S-L-E-Y on Instagram and Facebook, and Radio Les James on Twitter. Let's connect. I'm going to leave you with Indian-American producer Shishi. He is known to infuse his own spiritual journey into electronic music. 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

One of the bands on a pretty star-studded bill at the American Airlines Center in October, The Shins. That was Simple Song. They're playing with Weezer and Silver Sun Pickups on the 17th. Before that, a tune originally from San Antonio legend Doug Somm. That version by a Lubbock legend, Mr. Terry Allen. I ain't that cat anymore. And welcome to the 8 o'clock hour and the happiest of Tuesdays to you. We're doing all right out there. I'm Jackson Wisdorf here with you till 11 o'clock. Shout out to Leslie for that excellent AAPI Heritage Month special before this. And be sure to tune in at 7 o'clock Tuesday nights throughout the month of May. Different playlist from a different KXT DJ each week in celebration of the contributions made by members of the AAPI community in the world of music. Benji's up next week. It's going to be a lot of fun, so be sure to tune in for that. And right now, music from Jungle, a new track from the band that you can catch as part of the KXT Presents series at the Texas Trust CU Theater in September. Carry on 91.7 KXT.

Jeff Tweedy channeling his inner Velvet Underground, that one from his triple solo LP, Twilight Override. Lou Reed was My Babysitter on 91.7 KXT. Such a fun song. Tom Petty before that. To start things off, a new one from Jungle, Carry On. They're a band coming to North Texas as part of the KXT Presents series in September. Catch them on the 25th at the Texas Trust CU Theater in Grand Prairie. And hope to see you out tomorrow to hear some musical opinions from you at our upcoming KXT Public Music Meeting. We're at 4-day weekend in Dallas this time. It's right off Greenville Avenue. 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We got Paul Slavens coming again, which is always a lot of fun. It's kicking off at 7 o'clock. You can reserve your spot. Find more details at kxt.org. And music for you now from yet another band coming to town in September. Give you more deets on that show in a sec. But first, the latest from The Sacred Souls, Any Old Fool on 91.7 KXT.

0: The Cure, A Fragile Thing on 91.7 KXT. Joe Jackson before that, getting a little meta tonight on your radio. Heard on your radio. Joe Jackson coming to Dallas in June, playing as part of the KXT Present series at the Majestic Theater. Before that, another band coming to town, albeit a little bit later, September 12th. You can catch them at the Pavilion at Toyota Music Factory alongside the Los Angeles League of Musicians, La Lome. That was The Sacred Souls in new music, Any Old Fool. And support for KXT on this Tuesday night, it comes from you, our listeners, of course, and from Vagabond Vintage Clothing with stores in Dallas, Denton, Fort Worth, and New Orleans. 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And more music heading your way in just a little bit, including from right down the street. Note Cliff, we'll hear from the Rosemont Kings and so much more in just a second. 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

Music from the Cramps on 91.7 KXT, always a fun way to spice things up. Before that, out of North Carolina, the band Wednesday, Townies. Rosemont Kings out of Oak Cliff, Texas, started things off with How Much Time You Got, that one off the Keep Moving album. And Friday night, Till Midnight at the Nasher continues KXT's monthly concert series at the Nasher Sculpture Center downtown Dallas. Performing this time around, Pierce Washington with some hip-hop, jazz, funk, and soul, followed by more hip-hop from Carter Ace, and the night wraps up with a screening of Ferris Bueller's Day Off. Details can be found at kxt.org. And here's some car seat headrests for you now, The Catastrophe. Good luck with that, man, on 91.7 KXT.

One of my favorite Courtney Barnett tunes, Pedestrian at Best on 91.7 KXT. Music from the artist that was just in Deep Ellum a couple weeks ago. That went off the album, Sometimes I Sit and Think, and Sometimes I Just Sit. Very relatable title. Father John Misty before that. Car Seat Headrest to kick things off. The Catastrophe. Good luck with that, man. And support for KXT on this Tuesday night, it comes from you, our listeners, of course, and from the Sid Richardson Museum at Fort Worth Sundance Square. Open to the public daily, now on display, Russell's Retreat explores works made by the cowboy artist during his summers at Glacier National Park in Montana. Additional funding coming from Goo Goo Eyes Designer Eyewear and Sunglasses. Goo Goo Eyes is located on Lover's Lane east of the Tollway in University Park. Information on their summer kickoff event is at googooeyes.com. And we're making our way towards the 9 o'clock hour. That means, under the covers right around the corner, we're going to hear one originally from the Bee Gees tonight. But first, here's a cut from Florence and the Machine, another band that was just in town recently, this past Thursday, playing at the Dickies Arena in Fort Worth. Sympathy Magic on 91.7 KXT.

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1: 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I'm Jackson Wisdorf tonight with the great Nina Simone, a record released in 1969. We're, in fact, going to hear the title track originally by the Bee Gees before they went disco, one from 1967. Great tune that homegrown favorite Slobberbone actually do a fantastic job of covering as well. But wanted to go with Nina tonight just because I really enjoy this album. Was listening to it over the weekend. It's all covers. Got a couple Bob Dylan tunes on there, Leonard Cohen, Pete Seeger track, Beatles, of course. There's always got to be a Beatles track. But man, two songs originally from Barry Gibb and Robin Gibb on this record, and it's really hard not to choose it, especially since it's the title track. So let's go ahead and throw it on the deck and hear from the legendary Nina Simone tonight from To Love Somebody, 1969. It's the tune originally from the Bee Gees, To Love Somebody, on Under the Covers on Listener Power 917 KXT.

Great new tune from Steven Sanchez out of Nashville. Kind of sounds like it could have been recorded back in the early to mid 60s. Sweet Love. That bubblegummy production, big drum sound. Really enjoy that track. Before that, we went under the covers with the legendary Nina Simone. That was a track originally from the Bee Gees before they went disco in 1967. One of two Bee Gees tracks on that 1969 Nina Simone album, To Love Somebody. You just heard the title track. Excellent rendition of that tune and perfect for Under the Covers. Listen for it Monday through Friday, 9 a.m. and p.m. It's a new cover song for you every morning and evening, and you don't want to miss it because Benji and myself always got some good stuff queued up for you. And I'm Jackson Wisdorf here with you for a couple more hours on this Tuesday night. Black Keys just dropped a new record. That's a great reason to go back and explore some early Black Keys. We'll hear one from Attack and Release here in a sec. But first, the latest from Robert Randolph, Big Women on 91.7 KXT.

Casey Musgraves and the Architect on 91.7 KXT. Casey coming to the American Airlines Center for a two-show run in October, the 10th and the 11th. KXT excited to be a part of that. Before that, the Black Keys, they just dropped a great new album at the beginning of the month, but throwing it back to when they were just a two-piece off their 2008 album, Attack and Release, I Got Mine. They're also coming to town this summer, Bomb Factory, July 23rd, to kick things off, the latest from Robert Randolph, Big Women. And KXT's kicking off the summer this year at the Flora Street Live Festival in Strauss Square. It's being presented by the AT&T Performing Arts Center. Three KXT artists performing, Shaky Graves, Amanda Shires, and homegrown favorites, J. Isaiah Evans and the Boss Tweed. For more information, head to kxt.org. And here's some music now from the latest Kings of Leon EP. 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

0: My Morning Jacket, that one off their 2021 self-titled record, Love, Love, Love, 91.7 KXT. Joy Division has a little different point of view, Love Will Tear Us Apart. And it was Kings of Leon from their new EP, titled EP, to start things off, Two Space. And support for KXT on this Tuesday night, it comes from you, our listeners, of course, and from Josie Records, celebrating 10 years in DFW with locations in Dallas, Plano, and Garland, where you can find KXT music you love on vinyl or CD. 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

Sister Band Heim, Relationships on 91.7 KXT. That one off the I Quit album that dropped last year. Fatboy Slim before that. And to start things off, twin sisters Katie and Allison Crutchfield's project Snowcaps, Coast. And here in a couple days, KXT's helping Eric Nadel, the voice of the Texas Rangers, celebrate his birthday yet again. This year's party's happening at the Longhorn Ballroom May 14th. That's Thursday and features KXT favorite Chuck Prophet performing at the celebration. You can go find some more deets at kxt.org. And here's some more new music, this time from Alabama Shakes. Love this tune, American Dream, on 91.7 KXT.

That's some new music from Genesis Owusu, Stampede on 91.7 KXT. The Queen of Soul, Aretha Franklin before that. To start things off, a new one from Alabama Shakes. Weirdly enough, the beginning of that track reminds me of something Black Sabbath would have written. It was American Dream. Brittany Howard says it's a snapshot of what living in America in 2026 is like. 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And we're making our way towards the 10 o'clock hour. That means it came from the crates coming up here pretty soon. Tonight, a song you might recognize from a legendary sample on the Beastie Boys album, Paul's Boutique. But did you know it also includes five members of the Grateful Dead? We'll hear from David Bromberg in just a little bit, but let's stay in North Texas first. Here's James and Ready to Love Again on 91.7 KXT.

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Portugal the Man off their Woodstock album, Live in the Moment, on 91.7 KXT. They performed a couple tracks in our KXT studios from their latest album, Shish. 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And it's a little after 10 o'clock on this Tuesday night. That means it's time for It Came From the Crate, your nightly exploration into songs found via the art of digging at record stores near and far. I'm Jackson Wisdorf. And tonight, music from David Bromberg, cut from his 1972 sophomore album, Demon in Disguise. You might know this song from a pretty famous sample that the Beastie Boys used on the song, Johnny Rial on Paul's Boutique. But also, this is one of the few songs on the record that was recorded live in the studio with the full band, including five members of the Grateful Dead: Jerry Garcia, Phil Lesh, Bill Kreutzmann, Keith Godshaw, and Donna Jean Godshaw. This is a really fun tune, and I'm really excited to play it for you. So let's throw it on the deck and give it a spin. David Bromberg tonight. It's Sharon on It Came From the Crate on 91.7 KXT.

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The lights went low and the drums played a beat. Then this girl come out dressed in a scarf and a sneeze, and she did a little dance that made me weak in the knees.

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It's a tune Iron Wine put out on their album Hen's Teeth last year, In Your Ocean, on 91.7 KXT. Duran Duran before that. And to start things off, it came from The Crate, David Bromberg, cut from his 1972 sophomore album, Demon in Disguise, a record that's mostly on the folky bluegrass side of the spectrum. Not that song, though. One of the few tracks on that record recorded live, including five members of the Grateful Dead in the live lineup: Jerry Garcia, Phil Lesh, Bill Kreutzmann, Keith, and Donna Gene Godchow in there as well. Also famously sampled on the Beastie Boys' Paul's Boutique album. What album wasn't sampled on Paul's Boutique, I guess, is a good way of looking at it. But still, awesome tune, Sharon. Perfect for It Came from the Crate, your nightly exploration into songs found via the art of digging at record stores near and far. Everything comes from my personal record collection, so you never know what you're going to hear, but it's going to be good. That's a guarantee. 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And new music for you now from The Strokes. This one off their upcoming Reality Awaits record, Going Shopping, on 91.7 KXT.

0: Mavis Staples on 91.7 KXT, Human Mind. That's a new tune she co-wrote with Hozier and Allison Russell. Talking Heads before that, and more new music. The Strokes started things off. Going Shopping. And support for KXT on this Tuesday night. It comes from you, our listeners, of course, and from Josie Records, celebrating 10 years in DFW with locations at Dallas, Plano, and Garland, where you can find KXT music you love on vinyl or CD. 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More at meadowsmuseumdallas.org. And more music heading your way in a little bit, including some more homegrown tunes. 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

It's never a bad idea to listen to the Jesus and Mary Chain head on 91.7 KXT. Before that, Last Dinner Party, Count the Ways, from their sophomore album, From the Pyre. That's a band that's getting ready to go on tour with Olivia Rodrigo. Kind of an interesting collaboration, but really excited for them. More people definitely going to find out who Last Dinner Party are. To start things off, Fort Worth's own Abraham Alexander, one off the Seasons album, Tears Run Dry. And got some more new music for you now, this time from Jose Gonzalez, A Perfect Storm on 91.7 KXT.

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The Lumineers on 91.7 KXT, Stubborn Love. It was new music from Jose Gonzalez before that off the album Against the Dying of the Light, A Perfect Storm. And this is Jackson Wisdorf signing off on this Tuesday night. It's so much fun playing music for you today, as always. And there's always more on the way on Listener Power 91.7 KXT. But leaving you with Pulp tonight, here's one off their recent album, More, Spike Island, on 91.7 KXT. Y'all have a great night out there. Stay safe, be nice to each other, and we'll see you tomorrow.

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1: We're going to dance. 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

0: When musician and songwriter Sal Geloso moved to New Orleans, he did not have a plan.
1: And I was running away from everything, and I didn't want anything to kind of pin me down. I needed to just wander and figure some things out.
0: When he got there, he found a community of musicians, and he formed his band, Sally Baby's Silver Dollars. Coming up, you'll hear them perform, and Sal talks about how his wanderlust inspired this song, Souvenir.
1: You gather a lot of different things on the road, you know. Some of them are actual souvenirs, but I think the greatest souvenirs are, you know, the memories we hold.
0: We have a chat, and Sally Baby Silver Dollars perform live today. I'm Rena Duras. This is World Cafe.
2: And you could tell by the look in my eye.
0: And this is a song that I'm somehow still just as excited to hear as I was when it came out back in 2014. It's The War on Drugs, Red Eyes.

This is World Cafe. I'm Raina Duris. Picture a crowded bar in New Orleans. It is hot, it is humid, and crammed up on a tiny stage is a band. There are horns, drums, a stand-up bass, and at the front, a long-haired singer singing his heart out and telling stories. That's where you're headed today in this session from Sally Baby's Silver Dollars. That captivating front person is Salvatore Geloso, a wandering soul who found a home in New Orleans where he started out busking and where he fell in love with the region's music, culture, and history. Coming up, the band performs live and Sal talks about how they came together and about the big break they got after entering the NPR Music Tiny Desk Contest, which led to a legit Tiny Desk concert earlier this year. To kick things off, here's Sally Baby's Silver Dollars performing their song, Birds, in front of a live audience for World Cafe.

0: Live for World Cafe, Sally Baby Silver Dollars with Birds. I'm Rena Duras. Welcome to the World Cafe, everyone.
1: Well, thank you for having us here. Thank you. Yes.
0: Sal Geloso, we're going to start with you. You're the one who started this band. You're originally from New York.
1: Mm-hmm.
0: What took you to New Orleans?
1: I feel like a destiny. Because it was never like a plan of mine. I'm terrible at making plans. Even I think this is the second set list I've ever made in my life.
0: Thank you for doing that for us.
1: You know, I try to make everybody happy. Do the best I can. But yeah, I never planned on being down there. It just kind of happened. That's why I say it was fate.
0: Could you tell us a bit about those early days when you arrived in New Orleans?
1: I was trying to escape my life, and I was running away from everything, and I didn't want anything to kind of pin me down. I needed to just wander and figure some things out. So New Orleans is an interesting place to try to figure things out because there's a lot of distractions. And I was a houseless person. I lived on the streets and I drank. And somehow I found out that I could play music and make some money. And that kind of began my love for New Orleans music.
0: I know eventually one of the people that you found is Zach Valentine, who's playing bass back there. And this band that we see here really started when you connected with Zach, right?
1: Yes, this Silver Dollars band began pretty much after the pandemic. You know, I'm a little, I could be a little extra sometimes. And when I get mad, I let everybody know. And so I don't know what I was upset about that day. You know, there's always something to be upset about, but I was sitting on the corner at one of my favorite cafes. I'm very much a connoisseur of a good cafe, but there's not many left in the world, in my opinion. I feel like a true cafe, a true place where you could sit down and just be able to let it out and see who strikes it up with you. But I had seen Valentine around. You know, he had been coming through and coming to some of the gigs. And he just happened to be at the cafe one day when somebody asked me a question like, "Sally, baby, would you ever get a band back together again?" And I was like, "Oh, no, I wouldn't. I wouldn't. After all this, after the pandemic, no, I just want to play alone. I don't want to ever be in a band again. I'm not going to mess with any of that. The only way I would do that is if I found a bass player that would deal with all my nonsense, that would put up with all my crap, and that would help me get this band together. But I don't know who's crazy enough to do it." He literally stood up. Literally stood up, and he says, "I am your guy." And I said, "Are you sure? Give me your number. Come over at this time, and I'm going to sit, and I'm just going to dump everything out of my brain. And if you could stand the fire, I might call you again." And he did. I didn't scare him off.
0: If you're just joining us, I'm speaking with Sally Baby Silver Dollars on World Cafe. You've put out your debut self-titled EP, and the next song you're going to play for us is the first track on that EP.
1: Mm-hmm.
0: Tell us about The Fool before we hear it.
1: The Fool. Oh, I feel like I myself am just, I feel like at times, a silly little fool leaping into the unknown. My ode for the unlikely ones that are able to bring forth much change because they just operate very differently. And that card in the deck, I feel like is always a good one when it comes up for me. I'm like, all right, I'm about to go on a trip. I'm about to go start something new. The Fool is coming out.
0: Well, let's do it. Live for World Cafe, Sally Baby Silver Dollars, The Fool.

performed live for World Cafe, The Fool from Sally Baby's Silver Dollars. It's from the band's self-titled debut EP. In a minute, Sal talks about how the NPR Music Tiny Desk changed everything for the band. That's next on World Cafe.

0: Welcome back to World Cafe. I'm Raina Duras, and today is a session with Sally Baby Silver Dollars recorded in front of a live audience. I was talking with front person Sal Geloso. There are folks listening right now who may know you from your NPR Tiny Desk concert earlier this year, but I want to go back to how that happened. In 2024, you entered the Tiny Desk contest. And you had to record a video of the band performing with a desk. You guys brought a table outside in front of your house, I think. It was on the curb. What can you tell us about that day and recording that video?
1: Well, it was kind of last minute. I think that was the day before the deadline. That's like totally my style. Like, I'm like, oh man, all right. Like, let's. So it kind of just happened, spur of the moment, but, Zach was like, all right, I'm going to bring all these mics and get all the things together and hauled it down to my house. We're in front of my little spot in the Ninth Ward. And it was just kind of funny how it all came to be because I didn't think that it would create such a stir on the block, but it did. And it kind of thwarted our plans a little bit because the video came out great. It was a vibe, but that became a disqualifying factor in the fine print. You're not supposed to get other people in the shot, but you know, I'm in my own little world. I had no clue.
0: Yeah, you had neighbors coming over to like check it out. You can see them in the background.
1: Yeah, everybody came out on the block. Everybody was like, "What is happening over here?" I'm like, we gotta see what's going on.
0: So you were runners up in that contest that year, even though you technically
1: silver medal.
0: Yeah, perfect. It's what you wanted the whole time. But you really caught the attention of the judges. They brought you back for a legit Tiny Desk concert. What was your experience like playing the Tiny Desk?
1: It was so surreal. I said, we actually made it here. But I liked that we had the way we made it was kind of like a strange little zigzag getting there. So I was really glad they brought us on. And I feel like that was a really spectacular way to start the year. I feel like it's definitely put a lot of wind in our sails now to keep bringing this music outside of the city.
0: On World Cafe today, it's Sally Baby Silver Dollars. We've got more to talk about. We'll come back in a minute, but let's get back to some music. The next song you're going to perform for us is called Taxman. Where'd this song come from?
1: I played this one with one of my little traveling partners from way back when. I think maybe it was 2009. I feel like shortly after I first found my way down to New Orleans, I ended up going out west and made a bunch of friends out there that I played music with. And we absorbed into our little roving bands. I was maybe like 19 at the 20 at the time. And there was like this young fellow, I think Thaddeus was like 16 or 17, and he ran away from home. And he was playing the song on his mandolin. And we all loved it so much. And we were like, come join our band and come just come travel with us. And so it's one that I've played for a long time. A lot of the street bands, a lot of my other little peers would play this tune, but it's like many of the songs that were written by friends has kind of transformed over the years, but the message still remains the same.
0: Here is Sally Baby Silver Dollars, Taxman, live for the World Cafe.

0: On World Cafe, I'm Raina Duris. My guests today are Sally Baby Silver Dollars. You just heard them performing live, and I'm chatting with the front person of the band, Sal Geloso. What kind of New Orleans musical traditions are important to you to carry on in your music and when you're playing shows?
1: There's such a storytelling aspect of New Orleans music. I think one of my greatest New Orleans inspirations is Danny Barker, that made a life in music. He came up north and up to New York, but he came back home to New Orleans, and I feel like really helped preserve the culture by telling the stories, because he grew up in the French quarters, and Danny Barker was from a Creole of color family, had a knowledge of Louisiana Creole language and a lot of the carnival traditions that existed in that community in the Sixth Ward and the Seventh Ward, and really passed it down to a lot of musicians who now are in their 70s and 80s. They're playing at Preservation Hall, and they're the ones that are, keeping that story alive in that direct way. Artists like Don Vappy and Dr. Michael White, Greg Stafford, they're all kind of the disciples of Danny Barker. So I feel like that's an important element of it all, because you got some killer musicians in town. And I say, I ain't messing with all that, but you got to find your angle on it all. And I say, that's what I'm good at is tell. I could keep talking all day, especially if I have coffee.
0: On World Cafe, I'm talking to Sally Baby Silver Dollars. If people are in New Orleans, I think usually on Thursday nights they can see you at BJ's Lounge. Is that right?
1: Usually a couple times a month.
0: Because I know the last song that you're going to play for us, it's from the new EP, and I know you've played it at BJ's before. Mm-hmm. Tell us about Souvenir.
1: Being a traveler and wandering around a lot, I feel like, you gather a lot of different things on the road, Some of them are actual souvenirs, but I think the greatest souvenirs are, the memories we hold. I feel like, so much of my life, I just did all the things I wanted to do. So I don't live with a lot of regret, luckily, And so I feel like all my souvenirs are all the things that I've been able to share with people that hold significance.
0: On World Cafe, this is Sally Baby Silver Dollars Souvenir.

Sally Baby's Silver Dollars performing Souvenir for a live World Cafe audience. You can find that song on the band's debut self-titled EP. Big thank you to Sally Baby's Silver Dollars for being on the show today. It was so much fun. I'm Raina Duras, back in a moment with more World Cafe.

Before that quick break here on World Cafe, you heard a session with Sally Baby Silver Dollars. That was recorded in front of a live World Cafe audience, and it's such a treat to actually see them on stage. 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Here's Tracy Chapman now. Give me one reason.

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1: If you're listening to this and it's reminding you of something, another song or another artist, but you can't quite put your finger on what it is, coming up, I'll tell you what it might be that's ringing that bell, and you'll hear that new song from Charlie Crockett in its entirety. You'll also hear from this new band, Florence Road. And I'll tell you which artist was a big influence on them. That's later this hour, plus new music from Arlo Parks. And Courtney Barnett. All those tunes and more on the way. I'm Raina Duris. This is World Cafe. Right now, here's Elton John, Mona Lisa's, and Mad Hatters.

You are listening to World Cafe. I'm your host, Raina Duris. Charlie Crockett is a cowboy hat wearing Texas troubadour, but he's said many times that Bill Withers is a major influence on him. And maybe you can hear that yourself in this new song from Charlie. First, to refresh your memory, I'll play you some of Bill Withers' Use Me. Okay, now that you've got that fresh in your mind, listen for some similarities in this one. Charlie Crockett, Kentucky Too Long.

Hey, I'm Raina. It is time for some World Cafe performances on Live from the Archives. This June, Billy Bragg is heading out on tour in North America, and you may agree with everything going on in the world, a Billy Bragg tour might be exactly what we need right now. So whether you can make it out to one of his concerts or not, you can experience a bit of Billy Bragg live right now from one of his many, many visits to this show. This is Billy Bragg, Accident Waiting to Happen, recorded for World Cafe.

That song is Flake, performed by Jack Johnson for World Cafe. Before that, you heard Billy Bragg doing Accident Waiting to Happen. Both of those tracks from The Vault for Live from the Archives today. A new song for you now, and if you've been feeling overwhelmed lately, you may relate to Courtney Barnett's request for Just One Thing at a Time. That's the name of this one on World Cafe.

geese with 100 horses, which would probably be too many horses for Courtney Barnett. You just heard her before that with One Thing at a Time from her new album, Creature of Habit. A new band of lifelong friends in a minute on World Cafe.

Raina Duras with you here on World Cafe. Your next band is a new one from Ireland. They're called Florence Road, and they've been playing together since they were kids. The first time they ever played a show together was at their school Christmas concert, where they covered this Billie Eilish song, Happier Than Ever.

And when you listen to this next song from Florence Road, you may be able to hear a bit of Billy's influence. And you can hear how playing together from such a young age has gotten them to a place where their voices and harmonies work so well together. This is called Rabbits Can Swim, Florence Road on World Cafe.

0: Snail Mail, Dead End. And appropriately, that is the last song on this episode of World Cafe, but it's not really a dead end. You can find us anytime on social media at World Cafe. Lots of pictures and clips there. And you can leave comments, which I promise I do read. So please be nice. We produce this show at WXPN at the University of Pennsylvania in Philadelphia. My name is Raina Duras. 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
2: Originally from Southern Ontario, Juliana Riolino recently released her sophomore album, Echo in the Dust. 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Coming up, Juliana Riolino plays songs from Echo in the Dust in a mini concert on the next World Cafe.
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0: Charlatans UK and the only one I know on 91.7 KXT. Yeah, Jason Isbell from his solo album Foxes in the Snow, Bury Me. Good morning. How's it going? I'm Benji McPhail. Looking at a really nice day today. Sunny, low 90s, not too shabby. A perfect night to join us at four-day weekend for our public music meeting. Here's the latest from Arctic Monkeys. 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

91.7 KXT and some new music from Mavis Staples' Human Mind. Midnight Oil, Beds Are Burning, and Arctic Monkeys. Yeah, they're back. It's been 4 years, and this one appears on a benefit album called Help 2. That's opening night. 7 o'clock, we've got today's final pick, and we are going to be looking at an album that when it first came out, people were kind of like, what is this? G-Love and Special Sauce's debut definitely hit some people by surprise. We're going to take a deep look into that at 7 o'clock. Right now, some new music from Lucy Dacus. This is a great song. It's Planting Tomatoes on 91.7 KXT.

0: Alabama Shakes, Another Life on 91.7 KXT. Also The Clash, Guns of Brixton, and Lucy Dacus, her new one, Planting Tomatoes. That was released on Record Store Day, and we were nice enough to pick up a copy and get to share it with you. 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

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It's Rubber Band Man on 91.7 KXT.

The Stones, Live With Me, going deep from the Let It Bleed album on 91.7 KXT. Langhorne Slim in there too, Mighty Soul, and Mumford & Sons with their new one, Rubber Band Man. They've got a show coming up on June 8th. KXT welcoming Mumford & Sons to Dickies Arena. 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Today's vinyl pick, that really kind of groundbreaking record from G Love and Special Sauce. It was something when it came out in 94. We're going to look at that right after James Hunter 6 and their new one, Gunshy, on 91.7 KXT.

KKXT HD Dallas Fort Worth Denton. It's time for today's final pick, and it is brought to you by Josie Records, celebrating 10 years with three Dallas area locations where you can find KXT music you love on vinyl or CD, as well as turntables, apparel, and more. 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Back in 1994, G Love and Special Sauce made their debut, and it was unexpected, to say the least. It was blues meets hip-hop meets folk meets funk. It was different. Let's just put it that way. You had Garrett Dutton, otherwise known as G-Love, and he was doing those vocals, guitar, and harmonica, and you had a lot of good tunes on here, including Baby's Got Sauce, Blues Music, Shootin' Hoops. It was a fun record, and MTV even picked up on it, and it got some heavy college radio play as well. Cold Beverages really became kind of an underground hit and even picked up some great awards over the years. A lot of people look back at this and really credit it with popularizing the whole fusion movement of acoustic blues and alternative music. Let's dive in and enjoy one of the great tunes from this album. Here is Blues Music. It's 91.7 KXT from today's final pick, G Love and Special Sauce.

they got a boyfriend, yeah. It's like smoking the right, the final rights, the vinyl rides, cruise music.

Guess I'm Falling in Love, Spoon on 91.7 KXT. And from today's final pick, that terrific debut album from G-Love and Special Sauce, Blues Music. Good morning. How you doing? I'm Benji McPhail, looking at another nice day. Sunny skies and low 90s, not bad at all. If you plan on joining us tonight at four-day weekend for our public music meeting, should be perfect weather by the time that starts, about 7 o'clock or so. I'll give you more details in just a minute. Right after we enjoy some new music from Miles Kane, here's Sunlight in the Shadows on 91.7 KXT.

91.7 KXT, that's Father John Misty and The Old Law. It's one of the songs that we played at our public music meeting a few months back, and everybody fell in love with it. So you got it. We play it. And that's what's going to happen tonight. We've got our next public music meeting happening in Dallas at 4-day weekend. And this is your chance to let us know what you think of music that has yet to be played on KXT. Is it worth playing? Is it not worth playing? You really have a lot of power when you come to these things, and they're a lot of fun, too, especially when you've got Paul Slavens, who's going to be there performing as well. We'll see you tonight at 4-day weekend. Smithereens, Only a Memory, and new music, Miles Kane, Sunlight in the Shadows. 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

0: 91.7 KXT, Lust for Life, Iggy Pop. That song just puts a smile on my face. Those drums just get you moving, don't they? Also heard from Royal Otis, Who's Your Boyfriend? That's their new one. 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Jess Williamson, homegrown artist out of Flower Mound, just signed to a major record label. Yay. And I've got one of Jess' earlier tunes in just a moment on 91.7 KXT.
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Courtney Barnett teaming up with Waxahachie for Sight Unseen on 91.7 KXT. Homegrown music, Jess Williamson out of Flower Mound with Hunter. And Jess just got a record deal. She's going to be putting out music on New West Records. That's the same label Old 97s were on for a while. And yeah, can't wait to hear what the new album sounds like. I've been told it's really, really good. We should be getting that a little later on in the summer. If you do want to keep up with all the homegrown music, don't forget about the Homegrown Music Show with Waffles tomorrow night at 7 o'clock. World Party in there too. Is It Like Today? Here's the latest from Silver Sun Pickups, The Wreckage on 91.7 KXT.

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Dan, first aid kit in there too, out of my head. And Silver Sun Pickups with their latest, The Wreckage. Silver Sun Pickups going to be in town along with Weezer and the Shins. 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

91.7 KXT, Sharon Jones and the Dap Kings. I'm still here. She recorded that while she was battling cancer. And I just love how her tenaciousness and how, you know, she wanted to get that song done, and she still sounded so good, didn't she? St. Paul and the Broken Bones in there, too, with Fall Moon. Hi, how are you? I'm Benji McPhail, and yeah, it's looking like a nice day here in North Texas. Sunny skies and low 90s when you drive home with Leslie. Should be nice weather for our public music meeting tonight, too, at 4-Day Weekend. 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

Jesse Wells and Wheel on 91.7 KXT. Jesse getting close to releasing some new music. I mean, if you follow him on Instagram or, you know, any of the social media sites, you know he cranks out tunes. So not surprisingly, he's got new music on the way. We should be getting it sometime in June is what I've been told. TV on the Radio, Trouble and Shame gave us Quiet Life. 9 o'clock, we're going to go under the covers. And I've got one Rock and Roll Hall of Famer covering another. A really cool version of an Elton John song is coming up. And you'll be surprised at who's doing it. Find out who at 9 o'clock. Portugal the Man right now, Tanana on 91.7 KXT.

0: Jack White with Taking Me Back on 91.7 KXT. Jack going to be in town October 7th. KXT welcoming him to the Bomb Factory. Pretenders, The Weight, and Portugal, The Man, Tanana. 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On the way, a really cool new band. If you remember the band Metz, Alex Edkins went on to form Weird Nightmare. I'll introduce you to them next on 91.7 KXT.
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917 KXT, Giannis and the Yaw with Walk Through Fire, B-52s and good stuff. 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

Death Cab for Cutie and their latest, Riptide. Saw them in concert last week, and oh my, they're on fire these days. Bob Marley, Iron Lion Zion, and Bridget Calls Me Baby, some new music, Slumber Party. 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We're going under the covers in just a moment, and we're going to enjoy a cover of an Elton John tune done by, well, another Rock and Roll Hall of Famer. Find out who right after Homegrown Music out of Dallas. This is Elise Jewell and Fine By Me on 91.7 KXT.

KKXT HD Dallas Fort Worth Denton. It's time to go under the covers. And this morning we're looking at a really beautiful song from Elton John. It came off his Tumbleweed Connection album. So we're talking old school Elton John. Back in 1970, he and Bernie Taupin put this one together, Come Down in Time. If you're not familiar with the tune, it's really about, you know, a missed connection and, you know, just being uncertain about what's going on in the world. Come Down in Time really is about hesitating and delay and arriving a little too late, maybe not just, you know, physically, but also, you know, spiritually. The mood is intimate, it's wistful, and it's vulnerable. Elton John had a great way of doing that whenever he delivered a song. It's considered one of his more underrated tune. It's a deep cut from that album, and not a lot of people are familiar with it, but those who are love this song. One of those people, Sting. He loves this song and does a really nice version. Let's enjoy Sting covering Elton John's Come Down in Time as we go under the covers on 91.7 KXT.

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1: 91.7 KXT, Alt-J in Cold Blood. And this morning's Under the Covers from Sting, covering Elton John's Come Down in Time. And we do go under the covers a couple of times a day, Monday through Friday at 9 in the morning, and also with Jackson at 9 o'clock at night. Hi, how's it going? I'm Benjamin McPhail, looking at a nice day today. Sunny skies and temps in the low 90s. Should be really nice for you to come join us at the public music meeting at 4-Day Weekend. Here's Chris Stone, Kingfish Ingram with Voodoo Charm on 91.7 KXT.

Watch me go. That's Lord Huron on 91.7 KXE. The Cure, Just Like Heaven. And Chris Stone, Kingfish Ingram, Voodoo Charm from his new album, Hard Road. Tomorrow night is Eric Nadell's birthday. It's at the Longhorn Ballroom. Eric always has a nice musical guest. This year, it's Chuck Prophet. Need details? You can find those at kxt.org. Suki Waterhouse with Back in Love. 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

0: Danger Mouse and Black Thought getting together with Rag and Bone Man for Up on 91.7 KXT, Earth, Wind, and Fire, September. I think we were all singing along to that song, weren't we? Yeah. How can you not sing along to that song? Suki Waterhouse in there, too. Her new one is Back in Love. Booker T. Washington High School has produced some amazing musicians over the years, and I've got one of them coming up on 91.7 KXT.
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91.7 KXT Southside from Moby. That's Gwen Stefani helping out on that tune. St. Vincent with Broken Man and Doves gave us Black and White Town. Tonight's the night of our next public music meeting. 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Paul Slavens is going to be there to entertain us as well, and a lot of fellow music lovers. 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

91.7 KXT. That one got her nominated for a Grammy this year. Margo Price, Don't Let the Bastards Get You Down. And Galactic, the New Orleans band, coming together with Macy Gray, Into the Deep. Good morning. I'm Law Bell, and happy Hump Day Wednesday. It's the day of our KXT public music meeting taking place this evening at 4-Day Weekend here in Dallas at 7 p.m. You can still get your tickets and reserve your spot for free at KXT.org. Of course, our Homegrown Bites is coming up at noon. Some music from two North Texas artists, one of them from East Africa, now making a home here in North Richland Hills. And speaking of homegrown artists, I have to give a huge shout out to Cure for Paranoia. If you have not heard the good news, the band has been selected as NPR's Tiny Desk winner. That makes them now one of 12 bands who have not been on a major label to make this accomplishment. We are super proud of the band Cure for Paranoia. We play their music here on KXT, as you know. So this is a huge deal for the band and the city of Dallas. When you get a chance and you see them online, make sure you go and share the love, man. This is an amazing thing. To get us started this morning, Mariachi El Bronx, Bandoleros on 91.7 KXT.

91.7 KXT Tame Impala with Dracula right before that Crowded House, Don't Dream It's Over, and starting us off from their first album, the first one in 12 years, Mariachi El Bronx Bandoleros. 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
1: 91.7 KXT, a song once covered by Kiss. That was the Ramones. Do You Remember Rock and Roll and Elbow with Sober. Good morning, I'm Law Bell, and funding for KXT comes from listeners and from Dallas Water Utilities with a WaterWise seminar covering sprinkler basics and smart watering tips from licensed irrigators in person at Fretz Recreation Center or virtually Saturday, May 30th at 11 a.m. Info at SaveDallasWater.com. And from the Longhorn Ballroom, coming soon at Texas country artist Braxton Keith with Chandler Pearson and Caden Gillard on May 30th and electronic funk artist Mark Ribblett with all three finalists for the Jambaloo Music Prize on June 6th. More at LonghornBallroom.com. 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Stick around. 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

91.7 KXT, Danielle Grubb, the Dallas artist with Ready, Set, Go. Right before that, Grant Lee Buffalo with Truly, Truly. The band's name actually came from a stage persona that Grant Lee Phillips would use for himself in his solo gigs. And starting us off, music from Barty Strange, Ain't Nobody Making Me High. Our collaboration with the Nasher Sculpture Center this spring and summer has been an amazing experience for our listeners and for the Dallas community. 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On May 15th, we're going to continue the party with Pierce Washington performing hip-hop, jazz, and soul, followed by Carter Ace. And the night wraps up with a screening of the film Ferris Bueller's Day Off. 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A band who used to be the backing band for Ryan Adams, here are the Cardinals, Barbed Wire on 91.7 KXT.

91.7 KXT, the new project from Sturgill Simpson, Johnny Blue Skies and the Dark Clouds. That is the lead single, Situation. Gregory Alan Isaacoff's The Fall, and starting us off, music from the Cardinals and their latest Masquerade album, Barbed Wire. I'm Law Bell, and funding for KXT comes from listeners and from the AT&T Performing Arts Center, presenting Drew and Ellie Holcomb Never Gonna Let You Go tour on May 13th at the Winspear Opera House. 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

91.7 KXT, Texas artist Kacey Musgraves with The Architect. She's got a new album out now that you can check out. The new single, Dry Spell, is one we're also playing here on KXT. And if you are a fan, you can find her at the American Airlines Center this October for a two-night show. Before that, the Lumineers with their hit song, Ho Hey. Good morning, I'm Law Bell, and happy Hump Day Wednesday. It is another opportunity for you to get it right today. At noon, I've got our Homegrown Bites, some music from some North Texas artists. Right now, though, Joby Riccio, Buzzkill on 91.7 KXT.

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You can find them performing that song and many others from the new album that was Orange County, opening up.

for them is UK artist Little Sims. Right before that, David Bowie's Fashion and Joby Riccio starting us off with Buzzkill. You can take us with you on the go wherever you go when you download the KXT app, and that means you'll never miss a beat even if you're not in the car. 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This song from Monrovia, I feel like, came just in time. He's a new-ish artist, new to us, but he's been out here for a little while, and this one just kind of helps put everything into perspective. Here's Heavy Foot on 91.7 KXT.

0: 91.7 KXT. Fontaines, D.C., it's amazing to be young. The band is set to play the Ohana Fest this year for its 10th anniversary in Cali, right before a clash with Clampdown, and music from Monrovia, Heavy Foot. Funding for KXT comes from listeners and from Longhorn Ballroom. Coming soon, Texas country artist Braxton Keith with Chandler Pearson and Caden Gillard on May 30th, and electronic funk artist Mark Riblett with all three finalists from the Jambaloo Music Prize on June 6th. More at longhornballroom.com. And from Goo Goo Eyes, designer eyewear and sunglasses located on Lover's Lane east of the Tollway in University Park. 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On the way, some music from a Fort Worth legend in the making. 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

91.7 KXT. Jeff Tweedy, a huge fan of Lou Reed from the Velvet Underground. That was Lou Reed was my babysitter right before Urban Dance Squad, Deeper Shade of Soul, and a legend in the making, starting as all Fort Worth's own Leon Bridges, and the lead single from his new album, Leon, A Peaceful Place. Don't forget, this evening we are going to be at 4-Day Weekend here in Dallas for our KXT public music meeting. The show starts at 7 p.m. and it's not too late if you haven't gotten your tickets yet. It's okay. There's still time. You can go get them for free and reserve your spot on the website at kxt.org. It's a great opportunity for you to help us pick out some of the music that we play here on KXT, to include this one. This is a song that was chosen from our last music meeting at Dan's Silverleaf in Denton. It's Jungle, Carry On 91.7 KXT.

My heart is breaking, hands are shaking, bugs are crawling all over me. My heart is breaking, hands are shaking, bugs are crawling all over me. My heart is breaking, hands are shaking, bugs are crawling all over me. Hands are shaking, bugs are crawling all over me.

91.7 KXT. That song sure to lock some memories loose. That was James with Say Something right before Nathaniel Rateliff and the Night Sweats SOB and new music from Jungle Carry On. They're going to be in Dallas for a KXT show September 25th at the Texas Trust CU Theater. 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

KKXT-HD, Dallas, Fort Worth, Denton. Good afternoon, and thank you for joining us for our Homegrown Bites here at KXT, where I give you just a little taste of what you can expect from these amazing artists that are right here in your own backyard. And today we are getting started with a new artist you may not have heard from, Bolton Serenjogi, a singer-songwriter who was born in Uganda and now lives in North Richland Hills. He crafts songs as a reflection on what he sees and experiences, as most great singer-songwriters do. And he says, we live in a very fast-paced world, and most times he feels like we need to be reminded to slow down, take a deep breath, and relax. He wants to make songs that help people through rough times and illuminate the happy moments in their lives. So without further ado, here's Bolton Serenjogi, Companion, on 91.7 KXT.

91.7 KXT closing out our homegrown bites for you this afternoon is music from Dallas artist Rosie L in the song Strings. She is originally from Laos and likes to introduce her culture through music by incorporating some of her native language into her lyrics. And starting us off out of North Richland Hills by way of Uganda, Bolton Sarangjogi with Companion. If you are an artist here in North Texas, we'd love to hear from you. 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

91.7 KXT spreading some holiday cheer last year when he went on a Christmas tour. That was J.D. McPherson's Sunshine Getaway, Radiohead, the National Anthem, and Car Seat Headrest with The Catastrophe. Here at KXT, we are highlighting and celebrating artists from right here in North Texas. And every week, you'll get a little glimpse of these artists and their catalogs here at KXT. This week, we are highlighting the band Smothered. You'll be hearing a couple of songs from them throughout the week. And then next week, you can look forward to hearing some music from Los Gran Reyes here out of the Metroplex. Just a little way for us to show our appreciation and some love to artists who are working very hard to make their music heard in North Texas. Here now, the second release from their new album, it's Florence and the Machine, Sympathy Magic, on 91.7 KXT.

0: 91.7 KXT, the Talking Heads with Psycho Killer David Byrne at the helm there. Last year, for Record Store Day, they gave their fans a treat by releasing the demo of that song that they recorded back in 74 while they were still at the Rhode Island School of Design where they met. Something neat to have for the fans and right before Florence and the Machine, Sympathy Magic. I'm Law Bell, and funding for KXT comes from listeners and from Dallas Water Utilities with a WaterWise seminar covering sprinkler basics and smart watering tips from licensed irrigators in person at Fred's Recreation Center or virtually Saturday, May 30th at 11 a.m. Info at savedallaswater.com. 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Tickets at dallastheatercenter.org. A young lady who worked very hard for her Grammy this year. Stick around. 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

91.7 KXT, Lola Young with Messy. The young artist took away a Grammy this year for the song. And listen, being a artist like Lola Young, she gave a lot in her album, and sometimes it takes a toll on you. She took a break after having a bit of a fallout in one of her concerts last year, but says she's ready to get back to work, and we're ready to have her. Right before that, Edwyn Collins, A Girl Like You, and music from ASAP Rocky, Punk Rocky. On Monday nights, you can hang out with Jackson for our new Music Mondays here at KXT, where you get to hear some of the latest and greatest. And one of those songs, Once Upon a Time, was this one from Robert Randolph, Big Women, on 91.7 KXT.

91.7 KXT, Neil Young with Cinnamon Girl, a song he said he had a hard time explaining the origins of that one to his wife at the time, Robert Randolph, right before with Big Women. Good afternoon, I'm Law Bell, and funding for KXT comes from listeners and from Avila's Mexican Restaurant, featuring authentic Mexican and Tex-Mex cuisine for almost 40 years, serving brisket stuffed chile rellenos, chicken mole, Tex-Mex favorites, and more. 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

91.7 KXT, a classic for you from Orchestral Maneuvers in the Dark. Enola Gay and Andrew Bird, Make a Picture, a song he performed here in our KXT studios that you can find on our website at kxt.org. Good afternoon. I'm Law Bell. Thanks for hanging out with me on this Hump Day Wednesday, another beautiful sunshiny day here in North Texas. I've got music now from Kings of Leon. This comes from their self-produced EP. It's Two Space on 91.7 KXT.

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91.7 KXT Wet Leg with Monge 2 from their Moisturizer album, a very well put together project. Before that, Howlin' Wolf with Evil and Kings of Leon with their new one, Two Space. Tomorrow night, you can celebrate with Eric Nadel for his birthday at the Longhorn Ballroom. The show will feature KXT favorite Chuck Prophet performing at the celebration. 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The new one now from Alabama Shakes. We debuted this for you just a few weeks ago. It's American Dream on 91.7 KXT.

0: 91.7 KXT Genesis Owusu with Stampede. He's always down for a good time. Right before that, Dr. John's Right Place, Wrong Time. And starting us off, new music from Alabama Shake's American Dream. I'm Law Bell, and funding for KXT comes from listeners and from Dallas Theater Center presenting Malcolm X and Red Fox Washing Dishes at Jimmy's Chicken Shack in Harlem, a story about a historical friendship running from May 8th through June 7th. 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A Dallas artist is coming up who's worked with almost anybody you can think of. 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

91.7 KXT Iron and Wine with his latest In Your Ocean. 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And now, new music from The Strokes. It's the latest since their album in 2020. Here's Going Shopping on 91.7 KXT.

take my hand and come with me, because you look so fine that I really want to make you mine. I said you look so fine that I really want to make you mine. 4, 5, 6, come on and get your kicks. Now you don't need a

91.7 KXT Jet. Are you going to be my girl? The lead singer Nick Sester of Jet said the Strokes were actually a part of the inspiration for that song. They didn't feel like there were other bands that sounded like them, which made them feel comfortable going that route. And starting us off, well, new music from the Strokes, Going Shopping. I'm Law Bell, and funding for KXT comes from listeners and from the AT&T Performing Arts Center presenting Drew and Ellie Holcomb Never Gonna Let You Go tour on May 13th at the Winspear Opera House. 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You just heard from the Strokes. I've got another one for you now. Kurt Vile has a new album that's going to be dropping at the end of this month, and he'll be at the Longhorn Ballroom for a KXT show July 15th. Here's a new one, Chance to Bleed, on 91.7 KXT.

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91.7 KXT, May She Rest in Power, music from Kirsty McCall, In These Shoes, and Billy Strings starting us off with Gild the Lily. He's headed back to Dallas, rather Fort Worth, I'm sorry. He'll be at Dickies Arena for KXT show December 11th. I'm Law Bell. Good afternoon. Hope you are enjoying this very sunshiny day today. It's supposed to be a beautiful one for the next few days. Here now is Jose Gonzalez, A Perfect Storm on 91.7 KXT.

91.7 KXT, Mavis Staples, and Human Mind. That entire album co-written by two artists you've heard here on KXT before, Hozier and Allison Russell. Bob Marley's Buffalo Soldier, and starting us off, music from Jose Gonzalez, also a member of the band Junip, known for his classic guitar style. That was A Perfect Storm. Well, we hope to see you this evening for a KXT public music meeting. If you have not had a chance to get your tickets, or maybe you freed up some time and you're able to go, you can go online and get your reserved spot for free at kxt.org and help us pick some of the music that we play here on KXT. Right now, a new one from Violet Grohl. Speaking of our public music meetings, this one is another one you chose, Thumb, on 91.7 KXT.

0: 91.7 KXT St. Vincent, the North Texas artist with Flea. Some music from Steely Dan this afternoon. I love it. Dirty Work. And Violet Grohl, if that name sounds familiar. That's right. It's the daughter of Dave Grohl from the Foo Fighters with Thumb. I'm Law Bell, and funding for KXT comes from listeners and from Dallas Water Utilities with a WaterWise seminar covering sprinkler basics and smart watering tips from licensed irrigators. 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

91.7 KXT, produced by Jordache Grant and Jawborn, artists and producers who have also worked with the auntie of Dallas, Erykah Badu. That was Varsi, See Me Higher, some music from Dallas. And right before that, Sublime's What I Got. Starting us off, though, the all-female band Last Dinner Party and Count the Ways. KXT monthly concert series at the Nasher Sculpture Center continues. Our next show is going to be taking place May 15th with Pierce Washington performing some funk, soul, and jazz, followed by hip-hop artist Carter Ace. The night is going to wrap up with a screening of Ferris Bueller's Day Off. 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You can find more info at kxt.org. 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
1: 91.7 KXT from a KXT public music meeting that you attended. That was James Hunter 6 with Gunshy, Jenny Lewis, Psychos, and My Morning Jacket from their new Is album, Everyday Magic. 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Next up, to close out the 2 o'clock hour, as well as my time here with you, going out with a throwback from Of Monsters and Men, I'm Law Bell. Thanks for hanging out with me on this hump day Wednesday. I'll see you again tomorrow. And if you're coming to the music meeting, I'll see you tonight. And as always, remember, sometimes it's better an oops than a what if. Here's Mountain Sound on 91.7 KXT.

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Father John Misty, the old law, 91.7 KXT. You know, he got his start as the drummer in Fleet Foxes. Yeah, and boy, has he had an incredible solo career. The Cure's Why Can't I Be You and S.G. Goodman's latest, I Can See the Devil. Dallas's own J. Isaiah Evans and the

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0: featuring drummer Joel Amey, sharing lead vocals with Ellie Rosell, Wolf Alice, White Horses on 91.7 KXT, Bruce Coburn, Wondering Where the Lions Are, and Dallas's own J. Isaiah Evans and the Boss Tweeds cover of Lucinda Williams' Honeybee. 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Coming up, an Ohio duo covers a Chicago blues artist. Hang tight. 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

One of the wittiest lyricists around, Courtney Barnett, featuring Waxahachie, Sight Unseen, it's new on KXT, Jesus Jones right here, right now, and Dallas native, the Reverend Horton Heat, it's martini time. 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

The debut single from Garbage, Queer, on 91.7 KXT and St. Paul in the Brook and Bones' latest Fall Moon. Thanks for hanging out. I'm Leslie James. Time for KXT's Homegrown Artist of the Week. Join us as we highlight a different artist from North Texas. Denton's Smothered has been together for about 7 years. The alt-rock band played their very first show just before the pandemic and wrote their debut album during lockdown. Since then, they have released their sophomore album, Dirty Laundry, which was a semi-finalist for the Jambaloo Songwriting Competition. From the record, here's Cross-Legged Behavior on 91.7 KXT.

Deep Sea Divers Shovel on 91.7 KXT. Cage the Elephant, Ain't No Rest for the Wicked. They've been spending some time in the studio as of late. Hopefully that means something is in the works and we'll get a taste soon. And the homegrown artist of the week, Smothered Cross-Legged Behavior. Join Jackson tomorrow night just after 8 as he shares another gem from the Denton alt-rock band. The latest from Portugal, the man here, Tanana on 91.7 KXT.

0: 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Devo taking on Lee Dorsey's Working in the Coal Mine and Portugal the Man's latest, Tanana. 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Coming up, a Grammy-winning Texan who just announced a second arena show in North Texas this fall. 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

Off the Grammy-winning folk album Woodland, Gillian Welsh and David Rawlings, Empty Trainload of Sky on 91.7 KXT, The Velvet Underground Sunday Morning, and homegrown hero, Dallas native, Charlie Crockett's latest, Kentucky Too Long. Texan Casey Musgraves released a new album just a few weeks ago and announced a second night at American Airlines Center. You can catch her October 10th and 11th. Here's Dry Spell. 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

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Boy, that is a funny, twangy tune about being single for a long time. Oh, I can relate. 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Jack White will headline the Bomb Factory October 7th. 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

Serotones Over You on 91.7 KXT and a Waterboys classic, The Hole of the Moon. KXT's monthly concert series at the Nasher Sculpture Center continues. 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And the night wraps up with the beloved cult classic film, Ferris Bueller's Day Off. 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The latest from Grammy-winning blues guitarist and singer Christone Kingfish Ingram here, Voodoo Charm on 91.7 KXT.

Teddy Swims, Bad Dreams on 91.7 KXT. Oh, I have a feeling you will hear a new track from Teddy tonight at the public music meeting. We'll be hanging out at 4-Day Weekend in Dallas. This is your chance to help pick the new music you enjoy daily on KXT. The legend that is Paul Slavens will also be there to provide musical entertainment. It starts at 7 and we'll wrap up right around 8:30. Maggie Rogers, Alaska, and the latest from Christone Kingfish Ingram, Voodoo Charm. This is new from Canadian alt-country singer-songwriter Boy Golden, featuring Cat Clyde, Cowboy Dreams on 91.7 KXT.

0: Superstar producer Danger Mouse and hip-hop legend Black Thought featuring Rag and Bone Man up on 91.7 KXT, The Buzzcocks, What Do I Get, and Boy Golden's new one featuring Cat Clyde, Cowboy Dreams. Funding for KXT comes from listeners like you and from AEG Presents, featuring Casey Musgraves with guest William Beckman on Saturday, October 10th, and now a new show added on Sunday, October 11th at American Airlines Center. 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Coming up right around 5:50, we will head across the pond for the UK track of the day. Hang out for a Britpop band who became the fastest selling group in UK history 30 years ago today after selling 300,000 plus tickets for their summer concerts in just 9 hours. Happy Wednesday. 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

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Time for some soulful grit courtesy of Brother Wallace. Who's that? It's new on KXT.

Out of Los Angeles, that is Rocket, Another Second Chance. It's new on 91.7 KXT, Lord Huron, The Night We Met, and off Brother Wallace's debut album, Electric Love, Who's That? Funding for KXT comes from listeners like you and from the Amon Carter Museum of American Art, presenting Black Photojournalism, an exhibition of work from more than 60 photographers working in the decades between 1945 and the mid-1980s. 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That's it. Although 2.5 million people applied for spots to attend the legendary Nebworth House shows on August 10th and 11th, only 250,000 tickets were sold, setting records for the largest demand for a concert in British history. Tickets were sold for £22, which is about $30. And the backstage guest list had over 7,000 people from their debut album, Definitely Maybe. Here's Columbia. Turn it up. This is KXT.

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Lady Blackbird, Like a Woman on 91.7 KXT and Kings of Leon's Closer. Hey, starting at 7, we'll be hanging out at a four-day weekend in Dallas. Public music meetings are simply the best. This is your chance to help pick the new music you enjoy daily on KXT. And the legend that is Paul Slavens will be there to provide musical entertainment. The meeting will wrap up right around 8:30. Off Kyle Thomas, better known as King Tuff's new album, Moo. Here's Twisted on A Train on KXT.

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Sonic Youth's Cool Thing and King Tuff's new one, Twisted on a Train. Time for Bono's Sons Band, Inhaler, Billy, Yeah, Yeah, Yeah, 91.7 KXT.

0: Frank Turner do one on 91.7 KXT, The Man in Black, Johnny Cash, Ring of Fire, and the latest from Inhaler, Billy, Yeah, Yeah, Yeah. 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

Dallas native Muriel, Your Heart Is Mine on 91.7 KXT, a classic from Matthew's Sweet Girlfriend. 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Tomorrow, he will share a little something from A Tribe Called Quest. And the latest from Bartice Strange in the mix, Ain't Nobody Making Me High. Time for Texan, Adrian Quesada featuring brother duo Hermanos Gutierrez, Primos on 91.7 KXT.

Yeah, burning on commercial free KXT and Adrian Quesada featuring Hermanos Gutierrez. Primos. Don't you just love the groove on that new one? Me too. Adrian says that he and the brother duo have a deep connection. So the song is called Primos, which translates as cousins. Funding for KXT comes from listeners like you and from AEG Presents, featuring an evening with Jason Isbell, May 21st at Winspear Opera House. 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Goo Goo Eyes is located on Lover's Lane, east of the Tollway in University Park. Info on their summer kickoff event is at GooGooEyes.com. I'm Leslie James. I'm out. Thank you for listening. Jackson's making his way into the studio. Hang out as he takes you under the covers at 9. And a little something from his record collection just after 10 on It Came From the Crates. I'm going to leave you with Sturgill Simpson's alter ego, Johnny Blue Skies in the Dark Clouds, Situation. It's new on KXT.

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